0: Yeah, something exciting. Please. Pretty please.
1: Yay! Who the fuck is this? Hit me on the gram at 6. Saying Jada Grace trying to

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Can I count it off? One, two, three.

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1: Our next guest is performing at the Love Rocks NYC benefit concert tomorrow night at the Beacon Theater, covering Glory Box with The Roots. 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
1: Ladies and gentlemen, I'm just getting back from the tour. I got one thing to say, man. Guitar, please. 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That's my drummer.